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0: What? 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

0: step back when you finna aim. Young boy got a talent for gifting, go such beautiful names. Still the age where this hurt to us, a wonderful game. 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
1: You see, I think bright, though the mind is dark. Open my optics to optimism, that's what I was taught. To live like I'm blind, yet always guided by God. And I do this for anyone who looks anything like my mom. You asking me what I think, I'm just a poster on your wall. And I think you know the answer is right in your catalog.

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Scratch, scratch. This is Jamie from Shushu. You are listening to KUOM, Minneapolis.

Radio K, Real College Radio. You just heard High with Lifetimes. Before that, we were listening to The Buzzcocks with What Do You Know? Our second song in that set was Ayla Minus with I Want to Be Better. And we started it off early, bright and early this morning with FKA Twigs hearing Perfect Stranger. Yeah, it is Wednesday, it's Rock and Rollover, and we are ready to clock in to some bangers of some music. I don't have too much to tell you right now, but I am setting up some themed sets, so get ready for today. There will be some sets that are perfectly curated and just labored over. And I, you know, I just spent many, many hours making sure each and every set was perfect to the last very detail. Wow, it's truly a thankless job. Okay, I'm gonna stop joking around. We are gonna listen to Nave. The song is titled Nave, and the artist is Lots of Hands. I've not heard Lots of Hands before, but, let's check it out right here on Radio K, Real College Radio.

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1: It's not a phase, Mom. 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

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You just heard Teddy Pendergrass with Only You. That song is off of Life is a Song Worth Singing, which, first of all, great album title, but beyond the title, it's a great album in general. I'd check it out if you're into that 70s soul sort of thing. Before Teddy Pendergrass, we heard Teen Blush with Ramona. Before that was Fly Anakin with I Need Those featuring Silk Money. Fly Anakin is someone who is a rapper who has just been on my radar in the last 3 or 4 months. I wasn't super familiar with, but he has a stacked cast of features on this new 2026 album, and the production is great. The vocal performances are great from almost every verse on the project. So shout out to Fly Anakin. I'm just now tapping in, for lack of better words. Our first song of this set was Lots of Hands with the song Nave, and that one was new to me today, but very fun track, very happy to hear it. We have a nice little set lined up for you guys. We're going to start with some Lobby Seafray, and then we're going to move into some Bob Marley. After that Bob Marley, we might switch things up and kind of get you guys going with some more contemporary. Maybe that's not even the right word. What I mean to say is modern. We're gonna get a lot more recent after we listen to that Lobby Seafray and Bob Marley. But these two songs are very, very exciting, very kind of simple, beautiful, early morning kind of melodies. So if you're up with me at 6:41 a.m., I hope I can curate this vibe for you. All right, enjoy. This is Crying, Laughing, Loving, Lying, right here on Radio K, Real College Radio.

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Radio K, real rock and roll over radio. It is officially War Turtle Wednesday, because that's an awesome Pokemon, and it just is. You heard Young Lean and FKA Twigs with Bliss. Fun little collaboration there. I wouldn't have thought that they would have collabed together, but they do have similar vibes, so I understand why it works out as well as it does. For Young Lean, we had Liana Flores, or Flores, I'm not entirely sure, with Silver Shoes, a little bit of a softer stepping, lighter indie track. Our second song was Bob Marley and the Wailers with Three Little Birds. That is a classic song, kind of very summery, uplifting, I'd say. And to start our set off, we had Lobby Seafre with Crying, Laughing, Loving, Lying, one of my all-time favorite songs. I kind of just can't get sick of that. Lobby Seafre has very nearly deceptively simple songwriting practices, and you know, the structure is not too intense. It's not overbearing. It's not kind of attacking you with sounds in the way that Young Lean and FKA Twigs song is, but it's very stripped down, minimalist, and I think through that he can kind of reach a more perfect end product. Very, very simple love songs that he writes, but they really connect. So shout out Lobby Seafre, probably my favorite song in that set. We are going to keep moving on for more music in the 7 a.m. to 8 a.m. hour. And if you guys are interested in new 2026 releases, this is the latest album in the installments of 2026 albums that I am really getting into. I got really into that Quiet Light album, Silver Sparkling 2, or it's named something along those lines. The Feeble Little Horse Project, Bitknot, another great one from 2026. And the latest has been Chanel Beads with Your Day Will Come. Chanel Beads released an album in 2024 called the same exact thing. They titled it Your Day Will Come. And their new album shares the same name. So I'm kind of hesitant to call that innovative, because it's a little bit more confusing than anything. But some of the music is quite good. So I've been spending a bit of time with this album, and I might play you one or two songs from it. So enjoy Tyler Richard right here on Radio K, Real College Radio.

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Radio K, Real College Radio, back at it again. It is still War Turtle Wednesday, so don't forget. That last song was Biba Doobie with California. One of the listeners called in and requested a Biba Doobie song, but I am sad as ever to report that we do not have that one at Radio K. But I had to play another one for you, so I hope you enjoyed that one. Before Biba Doobie, we heard Joanne Robertson and Dean Blunt with Repeat Offenders. Before that one was Helena DeLand with Spring Bug. Personal favorite of mine, Helena DeLand, I discovered off of JPEG Mafia's, I want to say, 2019 album, whenever he put out All My Heroes Are Cornballs. There's one of his best songs, and she puts down a very beautiful vocal performance on that. And she has, let me rephrase that. I discovered her from that JPEG Mafia song, and then I listened to her album Goodnight Summerland, which I think is a 2023 release, and back to front to back, oh my, it's so good. So Spring Bug is one of the more upbeat tracks off of that one, and a personal favorite. To start that set off, we had Chanel Beads with Tyler Richard, very kind of scary, ominous. I don't even know what genre Chanel Beads is, but it's I don't know, the whole album kind of sounds like that song, but it's a good song, so I think I'm going to keep playing it. This next set is going to be kind of alien-themed. It's going to be very spacey, a lot of female vocalists, very electronic production. You'll think you're on Mars, I'll tell you that much. So I'm really excited for this one. I've prepared these songs in advance. I came up with this set like last week, and I've been trying to find a good time to play it, and I figure now's a better time as any. So this is the alien set, alien emoji, spaceship emoji. Check this out. We're gonna start with Magdalena Bay with Angel on a Satellite right here on Radio K, Real College Radio.

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Reservations and show information online at minnesotafringe.org.

Radio K, Real Early Morning College Radio. You just heard that Alien Girl set. I was prepping that one a little bit last week and was very excited to play it. In descending order, or going backwards in time as you'd have it, it is Nina Jirachi with All I Am, an EDM banger off of I Love My Computer. Before that, we had Yule with Sulky Baby, classic song. I don't know if Yule counts as K-pop. I guess I'm not 100% sure where she's from, but super good song regardless. Before that one was Grimes with Oblivion, her performance here at Radio K. I think Grimes and her current politics are a whole bag of worms, but oh my, do I love her music. I do think Art Angels, Oblivion is not from Art Angels, but I do think Art Angels is a nearly perfect pop album, so I can appreciate the art in that way. And to start our set off, we had Magdalena Bay with Angel on a Satellite. Another great song, very spacey, very kind of feel like I'm getting whipped up in a tornado. I'm flying away in the wind, guys. I'm flying away. I got an email from a listener just about 30 minutes ago, so my apologies for not responding to that sooner, but they said that they're in a music league, which means they're submitting songs based on a theme each week, and this week's theme is songs under 50,000 listens on Spotify. And I definitely have some recommendations for you. There's this band, this small Japanese psych rock band that has 9,000 monthly listeners on Spotify. They're called Rashinban, and they have this album that I'm going to play for you that I ripped the CD of and brought it into Radio K. Has just the cutest album art ever. It's this purple photo of a bunch of little raccoons like jumping up looking like they're ready to receive some treats or something. It's very, very cute. And so that is my answer for songs or bands under 50,000 listens on Spotify. I do have some other smaller picks, but nothing that I believe we have the CD of here. So I'd like to play you some Rashinban. Check it out. This is Psyche, right here on Radio K. Real College Radio.

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Radio K's ambient, drone, and noise show running from 9 p.m. to 11 p.m. every Sunday. We often mix multiple songs on top of one another, so no two shifts sound the same. 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
1: You just heard Wu-Tang Clan with Protect Your Neck. I might turn your mic off while you're trying to...
2: Yeah, that's a good idea.
1: Okay. Are you situated? Is all...
2: No, I'm
1: trying to fix the... I'm going to do the back salt while you fix the microphone. You just heard Wu-Tang Clan with Protect Your Neck. And I'm going to read out all of the features on it as well, because we need to pad for time. Featuring RZA, okay. Method Man, Inspector Deck, Raekwon, You God, Old Dirty, I don't know if I can say that word, maybe, something, Ghostface Killa, and GZA. Before that, you heard Chanel Beads with Song for the Messenger, which is a song that has some pretty dark lyrics, I'll say. I played that one because the song before it was Your Arms Are My Cocoon, and that one's titled In October of 2019, I Called a Suicide Hotline for the First Time in My Life, which is a very long title and pretty intense as well, very fitting with Song for the Messenger, and so... you know I had to end it with the Wu-Tang Clan. That's their anti-suicide message. Protect your neck.
2: Yeah.
1: So, you know, there are resources. There are people that care for you. So that's my thought. The first song in that set was sort of a viewer request. A viewer had requested a song with under 50,000 streams on Spotify, and I had to play Seika, one of the ones off of that Rashinban album. Very, very fun stuff. We've got 13 minutes before we're going into random radio today. I've already picked out most of the random CDs, and today... might be a little different from the other days, because usually my co-host here uses random number or random.org or something, which is a true random number generator, or so they say. But today I decided to use the Google random number generator, and so they're giving me all sorts of weird numbers. I don't trust Google, but we're going to see what kind of music... We're going to see what the taste is like.
2: Very interesting.
1: Yeah, we've got a little bit of music before then, though. Some Kitty Craft, some Artificial Go. And I actually want to start us off with this Pains of Being Pure at Heart song. Hopefully it's a very sweet little lullaby. And if it's not, I'm going to be really, really upset. This is Heart in Your Heartbreak. Right here on Radio K.
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0: Cow. Before that, we heard Neko Case with Wreck, and we started off with The Pains of Being Pure at Heart with Heart in Your Heartbreak. Very fun set there, but it is officially 8:03, which means it's going to be Random Wednesday. This is when we boot up a random number generator and pick the CDs in our 18,000 CD collection for you guys, and for us too. To be honest, we're going to discover some new music. We are hearing, give me 1 second. I am looking at the CD now. I don't want to misname any of it. Okay, yeah, so the artist is The Maroons, and the song we're going to hear is called Matter of Time. I'm very excited for this one. Yeah, so let's just jump into Random Radio. Any
1: Matter of Time.
0: Any thoughts, DJ Cannon Fodder?
1: I don't know if I can have any thoughts because I don't know what the song is going to sound like at all.
0: Well, anything to say.
1: Oh, anything at all? Well, I've been reading this book lately.
0: Nice.
1: And that's all I have to say. No, I'm kidding. It's about, like, what's called the Jakarta Method, and it's about, like, I think the tagline is literally Washington's, like, anti-communist crusade, and the mass murder that shaped the world as it is now, or something like that. But it's, like, a really, really interesting read, but it's also, like, really horrifying. I mean, not, like, extremely. Like, it's readable. It's not, like, traumatizing, but it is quite sobering to how the world came to be to how it is now.
0: Wow.
1: Especially, like, in Indonesia, where they were, like, were on the verge. They were, like, they finally gained independence from the Dutch, and they were building themselves up, and then they just got completely screwed over by the CIA, and, like, there was, like, a dictatorship that took over, and it's just horrifying. Same with, like, Brazil and Guatemala and Chile. Chile especially, like, that almost kind of made me cry. It was so just depressing. But it is still a very interesting book that I recommend, despite how, you know, kind of somber it can be. And it's very well written.
0: Wow.
1: If you have it at your local library, I recommend it.
0: Very interesting. For sure, yeah. I'd love to learn more about that. Let's start off Random Radio.
1: Yeah, admittedly, that had nothing to do with the music at all, but...
0: No, I think Rock and Roller, I'm always talking about the book I'm reading, so I think this is the perfect spot for it.
1: I am also planning on reading The Hobbit over this next week, so hopefully I'll be able to finish it and let you guys know what I think, because I said I was going to do that like 2 weeks ago.
0: Yes.
1: But yeah,
0: yes.
1: Let's get into it. Random Radio.
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1: Gunshots ring out near Haiti's presidential palace.
2: Palestinian hospital sources say civilians were among the dead,
1: including at least three children. Is blaming...

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0: gone. How has this place kept functioning by the primitive minds we've met?
1: For you, Rai is nothing. But for us, Rai, just like my father and mother,

0: What can I do for you, sir?
1: This fried rice stinks.
0: Oh, yeah? No problem. You don't like my rice? You don't like my rice? What's wrong with the food? It is beautiful for me.

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0: You just heard Preston School of Industry with Whale Bones. Right before that was kind of an insane song, Tim Maloney with Thunderclock.
1: Oh, yeah.
0: To me, that one sounded like a bunch of Binding of Isaac sound effects into a song.
1: I was going to say, it sounds like something you'd find on like a random Flash game back in the day or something like that, you know? It was awesome.
0: Yeah. Before Tim Maloney was Off-White with Kept, and we started off with Maroon with Matter of Time. Super, super awesome. Random radio is already in effect. And it was cool that we started off with two hip-hop songs. And yeah, I hope we discover even more cool stuff. We've got Less Savvy Fav with We've Got Boxes coming up next. And I'm excited for that one because the cover art is very cool. It's a little cat fighting a cobra. So I'm a fan of that.
1: I'm not a fan because animal violence is really sad. I'm just kidding. I don't know. That was like... You know, guys, sometimes you just say something and then you realize that it's not really... It doesn't really make much sense, you know?
0: Well, that's all right.
1: It's okay. It happens to the best of us. And I obviously am the best of us, so... I'm just kidding.
0: We could actually pit you against a snake and see who wins.
1: Do you think you'd win against a snake or a cat? Like, if you had to fight one?
0: I think both.
1: I don't know, man, if they team up.
0: Yeah, they could probably pull a clever little trick on me. You're probably right.
1: Imagine if the cat, like, picks up the snake by the tail and then, like, spins around and then you get, like, you get, like, wrapped up with the snake. That'd be pretty bad.
0: Yeah, true. What if the snake coils up like a little spring and the cat jumps off of it
1: exactly
0: and can fly through the air into your eyes and claw your face up?
1: Like, that'd be pretty...
0: Yeah.
1: You don't want to face them both at the same time.
0: I don't think I would win against that.
1: Have you ever watched Looney Tunes, man?
0: Yes. I actually think the cat could paint a tunnel on a brick wall and then I'd run right into it.
1: Exactly. Well, that was actually what, like, Jerry would do.
0: Jerry?
1: Yeah, like, well, that's not Looney Tunes, but...
0: Well, Roadrunner and Wile E. Coyote, I think, are the original paint on a wall.
1: I think so, actually.
0: Let's hear this cat and snake. I'm really curious what Less Savvy Fav sounds like. So, let's check it out right here on Radio K.
1: Real.
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2: The Coen Brothers film franchise, Fargo, has vexed generations of actors because, gosh darn, that Minnesota accent's hard to learn.
3: You have no call to get snippy with me.
2: Actor Francis McDormand and William H. Macy exemplified Minnesota nice in the original 1996 film as Brainerd Police Chief Marge Gunderson and car dealership sales manager and good guy Carl Lundegaard, who also had his wife kidnapped for money.
4: I'm not arguing here. I'm cooperating.
5: Well, the old Lester knew he would have just let it slide.
2: In 2014, Fargo was reconfigured as a TV series with British actor Martin Freeman, who, to get the Minnesota accent right, said he had to remain in it all day while on the film set.
4: Oh, I'm dead. That's, you got some nerve.
2: Scottish actor Ewan McGregor said the Minnesota accent was the hardest he'd ever had to learn for a film. But his turn as twin brothers in season 3 won him a 2018 Emmy Award.
6: Oh, goodness, thank you very much. Thanks to the Hollywood Foreign Press Association. Liz Hemelstein, thanks for helping me with that bonkers accent.
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0: 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You just heard Concept with Soul Hop. I'll get into that after I get through the rest of the songs. Right before that, Pink Mountaintops with The Gayest of Sunbeams. Beat Happening was right before that with Catwalk. And starting that set off, Les Savvy Fave with We've Got Boxes off of The Cat and the Cobra, which we were talking about earlier because, you know, it's always sad to see animals fight. But, yeah, that Concept album, the artist Concept, I don't know anything about them, which I would not normally say because there's a lot of artists that I don't know anything about, but I was looking at the CD and there's also nothing about the artist. Literally, let me read to you guys exactly what it says on here. Excuse all the noises coming in from the background. Background. No info on Bandcamp, though. Really good. So, there's just nothing. I mean, apparently the guy who reviewed the CD back, like, in 2011 knew nothing about the guy. But I also, like, I can't find anything. Let me see. I'm just looking on Rate Your Music to see if I can find this guy. But this also is just not coming up. Concept Instrumental Volume 3. Oh, here, okay. It's on Apple Music. Yeah, I don't know. I can't find anything about this guy. Granted, I'm not doing the most, like, thorough research ever, but I don't know. I think it's interesting. I'm kind of curious about this guy, but, let's get back into the music. We've got some Dirty 3 coming up again on our Random Radio Wednesday. We've also got some other stuff. I'm very interested. Also, we did get, a request for some Steven Hero, which I am interested to hear, but I don't think we'll be playing it, not today anyway, because of Random Wednesday, and we're also kind of running out of time, but I appreciate the suggestion, and also the suggestion for John Prine, who I will say I have not heard of before, maybe I've heard of him, but it's not ringing any bells, but, the listener said that it was one of the most unique songwriters they've heard in their 20s, so I'm kind of curious to maybe check him out sometime. But yeah, DJ Net is in. Do you have anything to say?
1: Nope. Let's get back to Random Radio.
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0: You just heard Steve Lacy with Playground. Right before that, We March with Write Me Off. Deer Hunter was right before that with Helicopter, a request from a certain someone, I believe. Well, technically it wasn't a request, but the like number was requested. And starting that set off, we got Dirty Three with Some Summers They Drop Like Flies. Pretty cool set, as always, because it's completely random, so we never know what we're going to get. It's kind of like gambling, but with no downsides, yep. You know?
1: Most random radio listeners tune out right before the best song they've ever heard.
0: Exactly.
1: In a similar way to gambling, how most gamblers quit right before they're about to hit it big.
0: Mm-hmm.
1: I will say, though, it was kind of fun to get that Steve Lacy. That was it was in a collection of K-Club singles that I didn't know he had. And I've been listening to quite a bit of Steve Lacy lately. He just came out with an album. And I think he's going to also put out a project with The Internet, which is his old, like, Odd Future associated music group. So, a lot of Steve Lacy action going on these days.
0: Shout out Steve Lacy, man. I used to listen to him a lot in high school, which I feel like is a pretty common thing. But
1: for
0: he's,
1: sure.
0: He's great.
2: Yeah, of that like of it. That era. What was his one big hit?
0: Is Bad that, Habit? Says,
2: yeah.
1: Yes, but, definitely.
0: That song is super good. I was listening to it, like, I think it came on at some point a couple weeks ago, and I was like, man, this is like, I think it was on the radio probably. I was like, man, this song has aged really well. I still love that song, even though, I mean, at the time it was kind of overplayed because you would just hear it everywhere.
2: Yeah.
0: But it's like just a really, really good pop song.
2: It just tells me in a decade, I'm going to hear that thing come on. Haven't heard it for like, what, 9 months at that point, and I'll just get hit with a wave. Bring me right back.
0: Yeah.
1: Definitely.
0: No, it just like sends me back, you know, like Ratatouille style.
2: Yeah.
0: Back to 2022. For better and for worse.
1: Also, that Deer Hunter is just so funny because a couple weeks ago, my dad was telling me he was doing a Deer Hunter deep dive, and I played some of them on air. And then today, I told him we were taking number requests, and he requested a random number, and it happened to be Deer Hunter again. But I kind of liked that song. Do we listen to Helicopter? What was it called?
0: Yeah, it was Helicopter.
1: Yeah, I was into that one. So, shout out Deer Hunter as well.
0: Yeah, well, now we've got our wonderful DJ Dream Tiger coming up because Rock and Roll Over is officially over. What are you planning on playing?
2: Oh, what am I planning on playing? I think we're going to start it out around the CBGB Genesis, touch in with Television.
0: Mm-hmm.
2: But then we're not just going to hop to a different band. We're gonna explore what branched out from Television.
0: Whoa.
2: And I've already been a little bit heartbroken because we don't have Television's second album anymore. I mean, we did. It's got a number, but it does not
0: Somebody
2: have a spot
0: it.
2: On the shelf.
1: Oh, that's a shame.
2: Yeah, no, a true shame. So I'm going to be looping back to Marquee Moon. I mean, it's their iconic record. But then maybe we'll listen to some Richard Hell, their bassist. He went on to do some crazy things. You know, him and Tom Verlaine didn't exactly see eye to eye. Maybe we'll touch base with old Tommy, though. I don't know. You know, the dream is always hard to predict. It's a set that we just have to feel out song to song, but that's the best glimpse, the best preview I can give. You know, when you lay your head down at night, you don't know what's going to meet you in the dreamscape, but it just comes. That's right. That's right. So face to face, let's do it here. Any other words, any final words? Ooh. Eulogize Rock and Roll Over?
0: Well, this is my last day.
1: That's true.
0: Until next Friday.
1: He is going to be gone for a week.
0: Yeah. So you guys will have... I mean, nobody is covering tomorrow yet, so it might just be DJ Netizen, but every other day we've got a new DJ. Not like every other day, like every day that's not tomorrow. We have a different...

0: different DJ, DJing with DJ Netizen. So it's going to be pretty exciting. You're going to hear some new voices on Rock and Roll Over until I eventually have my grand return next Friday. So get excited, guys. If I'm able to be up that early, I will be listening. So
1: yeah, I'm excited. I think it's going to be a great time. Have some new voices on Rock and Roll Over. Hear some new music. But you know, let's hope this next week will not be nightmarish, because you never know. DJ Dream Tiger's sets seem more like a wonderful heavenly dream, but mine may be more a little more ghoulish. You never know.
2: Well, sometimes, I mean, to get to heaven, you have to first live on earth.
0: Exactly. You know? Exactly.
2: That's exactly right. And I mean, I'll also say this, the in-studio audience always claps the loudest for a guest star. True, so I'm going to be looking forward to this next week. You know, I don't know. This is, I don't know if this is a knowing nod, but go back to the Brady Bunch. They had a little celebrity at the time. They were clapping two times as loud as when they did something good.
1: Wow.
2: You wouldn't believe that.
1: I really wouldn't.
0: Hey, shout out the Brady Bunch. The Brady Bunch. And shout out this next song right here on Radio K.
1: Real.
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Yeah, I'm stopping in. That last song was the last song from Rock and Roll Over. Now we're actually doing it. So, short and simple, nice and brief. Let's get right to it. Television here on Radio K, Real College Radio.

we're going to tell you about 10 things we did today, all right? I drank a Pepsi, and then I took a pill. This first number is called The Kid with the Replaceable Head. Just a moment. Restrain yourselves, ladies and gents. This is poetry. 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

Radio K. Real college radio. Oh boy, what a set. I loved that one, and I hope you did too. But what did we end it with? Well, it was Matthew Sweet, I've Been Waiting. Could have guessed that track title. Off of the album Girlfriend. But I'm going to start with the start. We'll cut back, because I have to explain. We kicked it off with Television, Marquee Moon, off of Marquee Moon. Behemoth of a track. You know, that's an all-time favorite for me, and I'm sure it always will be. Tough to beat on the guitar. One of my favorites to play on the guitar, and I don't know what else to say about it. It's just, it's a titan of a track, Marquee Moon. And Television made Marquee Moon. But who was in Television? Well, members Tom Verlaine and Richard Hell, going by a different name at the time, a little bit more plain, but eventually Richard Hell. They moved to New York in 68. They're playing around a little bit. You know, Richard Hell on the bass, Tom Verlaine on the vocals, on the guitar. They eventually meet Richard Lloyd. He comes in as second guitarist. They do a lot of interplay, lead, rhythm, you know, what have you. But Richard Lloyd can stick to the lead guitar a lot more often, I find, on the tracks. They eventually, you know, get the whole band going. And then out of Television's ashes came Richard Hell and the Voidoids. He did the Heartbreakers first with members of the New York Dolls, and that didn't really work out when he wasn't getting his songs in as many places on their album as he had hoped. And, you know, before it even came out, they booted him and replaced him. So he went on, did the Voidoids, did some solo stuff, worked all around, and we got a great track from him, The Kid with the Replaceable Head. Yeah, no, that one was live. And I thought that the live version brought an energy that was almost essential to the track. Richard Hell, you know, he was a wild, untamed beast on that stage, and then I think it's exemplified there. Tom Verlaine and the Million Dollar Bashers. Now this is a band I wish we had seen more from, because it's a pretty impressive lineup. The track was Cold Iron's Bound, and they got together in the first place for the movie I'm Not There to record a song for the soundtrack. And in the Million Dollar Bashers were Lee Ranaldo and Steve Shelley of Sonic Youth fame, Nels Klein of Wilco fame, Tony Garnier of Bob Dylan fame, and then Smokey Hormel and John Medeski of All Over the Place fame. Now that is quite the band right there. Quite the band. I mean, Medeski, that's a crazy thing to pull in. I mean, I guess it makes sense. Nels Klein was in avant-garde jazz for quite a while. But I thought that was a super cool track, and one that's kind of hidden away from all of their discographies and the remembrance of them. But it's, what a band, what a track. And we closed it out with Matthew Sweet's I've Been Waiting. Now, this was a little bit of a curveball, but who was playing lead guitar on this track? It was Richard Lloyd. That's right. Television guitarist meeting up with Matthew Sweet in the studio. He only played lead guitar in three tracks on this album. Other than that, Quine was in there, and Matthew Sweet even did it on one track, Thought I Knew You. But Lloyd also, he was there on Divine Intervention, the album opener, and Evangeline. But I've Been Waiting just felt like the pick for me. Matthew Sweet, I used to love him, early teens, and I haven't circled back much over the past few years. This seems to be a story I confront pretty often. Oh, but Matthew Sweet, I think I'm going to have to. The songs, the hooks, the harmonies, it's all just, you know, it's too sweet. It really is. It just fits, all of it. Like, he has some songs that I think are just perfect pop rock songs. And I'm glad Richard Lloyd was there to really nail it home, because on those early Matthew Sweet records, the guitar, oof, the guitar is just killer. And a lot of that does have to do with Robert Quine and their partnership that lasted a little while, but the second and third record for Matthew Sweet, I can't say enough. And honestly, I've already said too much. So that sets in the past. What's in the future? Well, we did a guitar epic. We had a guitarist from Wilco, so I think we're going to do a Wilco guitar epic. And then from there, you know, we'll just have to see what happens. Probably going to
follow a trodden path, just like with this one, but stick around for it. You know, we're going to listen to Spiders Kid Smoke. When I said Wilco guitar epic, I think a lot of minds would probably jump to Impossible Germany, but this is probably the second most iconic guitar jam from the group. I mean, this is really Jeff Tweedy, though, and I wish we had from Cruel Country, what is it, Bird with a Feather, Base of My Skull. I just remember Base of My Skull. But that is a great song off of a meaty, very, very long album. But that's okay. I don't mind a long album. Tweedy's doing that recently. He just released Twilight Overdrive, his triple solo album. Well, that's hinting towards the future a little bit too much. So let's just get to it right here on Radio K, Real College Radio.

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2: Radio K, real college radio. We just ended that set with Akron Family. The song was Italy. The album was Akron / Family. But we started the set with Wilco, Spiders Kids Smoke, off of A Ghost Is Born. A very krautrocky track, for sure. For sure, with a little bit of that Crazy Horse energy on top, you know. Obviously, Jeff Tweedy's guitar playing, I feel like, is pretty influenced by some of those Neil Young insane style solos. You know, rocking in the free world and such. But that's why I followed up that Wilco track with Can, Pinch. And I felt like they were kind of opposites of the same idea in a way, like Spiders Kids Smoke, as it's almost writing around the sort of goal, endpoint of the song that seems to constantly be on the horizon, but never is quite. It gets louder and louder and bashier, and, you know, the guitars just start absolutely wailing and hammering down. Whereas Pinch, I feel like, does the same exact thing, writing around where you would think, still with a very tight groove, but almost as subtly done as possible while still keeping that energy at a point where it feels like it's about to kind of burst out and explode at any second. Yeah, so I felt like they both, you know, they were reaching the same endpoint through different strategies, and I really like both of those songs, and, you know, maybe it worked its way down in some influence, you know, Jeff Tweedy writing through a lot of the, I think through like the early 2000s of Wilco albums, he was really writing to a lot of the records that he grew up with and transitioning through all that stuff, and this one reflects a lot of the krautrock influence that I think would take over a little corner of Wilco's sound up until like post-Star Wars, when it just became super, super laid back and Grateful Dead, whatever. Loose Fur kind of embodies that, you know? This is how Glenn Cochy got into Wilco. Jim O'Rourke and Jeff Tweedy met doing a little noise pop set, an improvisational set in Chicago. Jeff Tweedy invited Jim out before they knew each other. They did it, had a great time. Jim O'Rourke had actually brought in Glenn Cochy, invited him in for it. Jeff Tweedy was so amazed with these Loose Fur sessions that he brought Cochy into Wilco, and Jim O'Rourke came in and mixed and produced both Yankee Hotel Foxtrot and A Ghost Is Born. Wow. You know, fruitful partnerships. And this was one especially. And I love the first album that came out of it, Loose Fur. Super spaced out. I think definitely hints not only at what they were doing when they were working together, but what Jeff would move towards writing on Sky Blue Sky. And Chinese Apple is quite a beautiful little track. And I think, I feel like I hear the sound of this album sort of radiate out into other groups, and Akron Family is one. And that's why I played Italy. And it was sort of working in opposites again, like the same sort of build up to that eventual sort of cathartic explosion, but the, you know, it's a lot more low key in Chinese Apple. In Italy, it feels sort of slowcore-ish, and then it has that like anthemic, I'm ready. They're ready. I mean, I certainly believe them when they do that part. But the sort of sweetness of Chinese Apple that substitutes in that song for that other sort of explosive feeling, I think, you know, it hits to the same level, but just in different ways. That was kind of how all these songs were going. They made me think of each other, but they, you know, they get to that thought through different avenues. But now is the time, after that long, long, arduous set, to move on to some requests. Send them in. I'd love to hear them, as always. You can request it on the website. You can give me a call, numbers on the website. I'll read it. Why not? 612-626-4770. I always think about it. You know, am I going to read it? Am I not? But then the note's right there. You know, how can I say no to reading off the number into the mic, even though I don't know how well it would stick? If I was trying to get the number and I just had it read off over the radio to me, I better have the dial in my hand. You know, I feel like there's got to be more warning for that. But go to the website if you want to send something in. We're going to get to one right now with Mojave 3. And then from there, I'm going to keep on moving down with that same sort of theme. But if you have an idea to go with it, oh, please let me know. I'm looking for the Rex. I definitely am. All right, well, let's get to it here on Radio K, Real College Radio.

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College. Radio. We just ended that one with White Light, White Heat. The Velvet Underground. Second album. Last with John Cale. Maybe the genesis of noise rock. And I don't mean the prog rock band, I mean like the beginning. In this album right here. Maybe I'm forgetting something, but I don't think so. When they went in to record this one, the sound engineer told them to turn it down. They turned it up. He quit. It was too loud. He said there was no way. No way. But, I mean, there was a way, apparently. And out of it came my favorite Velvet Underground album with my favorite Velvet Underground song. It's Sister Ray. Oh, my. I love it. White Light, White Heat is also a great, great track, but Sister Ray. Talking about epic guitar jams, you know, maybe I should have played that one, but I've already played it before on the station, and I was thinking, how many times can you come back with an 18-minute song? But maybe that's one I can double back on. I gotta give it a waiting period. What came before the Velvet Underground? Well, it was Wire. No, not chronologically, but in this set, yes. Strange, off of Pink Flag. What a tune. I love the little ghostly whispers in the back at the end of it. Like, what is that? It's pretty cool, though. I love that detail. But the tone, oh my, that is a meaty tone. Oh, that guitar tone, it's beautiful. I love the little half-strum pickup. It slowly just kind of breaks into the full guitar riff. Oh, yeah, there's a subtle power behind it. It's never really screaming in your face, but it's just chugging along, and I love that. And I feel like it's a tune definitely inspired by the Velvet Underground and White Light, White Heat, the album in particular. And members of Wire have commented and called it a great album. Galaxy 500 came before Wire. Once again, not chronologically, but in the set. And that was because of Mojave 3, but Galaxy 500 inspired by Wire. And I feel like you could honestly hear it a little bit in Don't Let Your Youth Go to Waste, the Galaxy 500 track that was played in that set. That was a Peel session, a John Peel session. And wow, that honestly blew me away a little bit. That was a super great live performance of it. And I just absolutely love that song already. They've got a couple classic albums, and that is off of one of them. And then On Fire, of course, is that, I feel like it's their iconic album cover, the orange with all three of them sort of looming over it. Yeah, I know, it's a great one. But Galaxy 500, I thought of it because of Mojave 3. Right at the very beginning there, we had a recommendation come through for it, and I was glad to have it, because it's a good track, Ask Me Tomorrow, good album. Of course, some members of Slow Dive, after Slow Dive disappeared for a time, went on hiatus, formed Mojave 3, and it's, you know, stark beauty, slow core titans. You know, we're talking about some titans, they're definitely one of the slow core scene. And I don't think I loved them until recently. I was you know, sorting around, going back through all the old albums that I had on my saved, and I went, you know, why did Mojave 3 not click with me? Why didn't it happen back in the day? And honestly, I can't tell you why, because this time the songs, you know, I didn't notice anything new, but, oh, maybe I'm a new person, because I was sinking into them. Maybe not quite as deep as I do with some of the Slow Dive stuff, but I was happy to see this come through, because I've been happy to listen to it recently. But we're coming to the end here. We truly are. I think this is going to be the last set, and at that, it might have to be a half one, because I'm playing a couple 5-minute tunes. Oh, what else is there to say? I don't really think anything. I'm just going to let this next one play out. Will I come back after? No, I'm going to say my goodbyes now, because I'm going to let it play to 11. And then we'll see what happens. The dream is over. You know, we got to wake up. The alarm's going off. But first, two more. Tom Waits. We're going to play some Tom Waits, that's for sure. But recently, Tom Waits talked about some of his favorite albums. One of them, you know, I had heard once, but I hadn't given it a real listen.
The Delivery Man by Elvis Costello, The Impostors. It's a great one. We'll visit with one of those tunes, and we'll close it out there. Yeah, I think so. I mean, it's been a great set. We've had some long songs, shaved it off at the end. You know, I hope you liked all of it. If you stuck with it, thank you. If you popped in occasionally, if you're just here at the end now, you know what? I'm still with you. It doesn't matter. Thank you for being here at all. I appreciate it, you know. Just playing the music that I love right here on Radio K. Real college radio.

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Yeah, I don't care. Played one song and came back again. I said I was gonna leave. I'm not. Because what a song! Oh man, In the Coliseum. I love that song. Recorded in a bare concrete basement with maybe a couple pipes running through it. Yeah, no, I love like the little spatterings of ham radios in the background. It's just a very complete song. It has like a depth to it. Like I feel like every time I listen to it, I can focus on a different layer and feel just as satisfied. But yeah, I mean, why else am I coming back? It's because I'm going to talk about the Delivery Man a little bit. You know, this is not Elvis Costello's regular backing band that most people know him for. This is The Impostors. Yeah, it has a couple of the members formerly working with Elvis Costello on his earlier records that went a little bit bigger for the proto-punk sort of scene that they helped to establish. My Aim Is True, you know, who doesn't love a little debut album from Elvis Costello? And then what's his big song? It's the the Marching Ant or Oliver's Army or something. That was a big hit back in the day. I don't think it is anymore for some reason. Why not? Come on. The Attractions were called for a while, I think, one of the like premier, maybe the greatest backing bands in rock history for just how tight they were. And it's pretty amazing to me. Elvis Costello didn't have a backup guitarist, which is, I don't know, maybe I'm more impressed by a lot of his guitar parts than others, but he does some intricate stuff with the sort of like witty. I can't believe that he's both singing sort of strange vocal patterns. He doesn't really sit back into the melodic one note zone ever. He's kind of talking on it at all times while playing these jumpy guitar parts. Not here. This is a toned down track. This is early 2000s Elvis Costello. But now I am going to get out of here. It's 10:59, almost on the dot. So I'm going to close it out a little bit after 11. I'm up out of here. We're out of the dream. We've already hit snooze on the button one last time. One last 3:57 I close before we exit the dream together. As always, it's Radio K, Real College Radio.

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Radio K, Real College Radio. You just heard the Ramones with I Don't Care. Before that, we had Like a Fool by Superchunk, Why I Like the Robins by Hum, and we started off with Till You Know by Slippers. Happy Wednesday, everyone. What a lovely Wednesday. Beautiful weather, and that's making me very happy, and I hope you're enjoying it too. This is DJ Stereocat, as usual, here till 3 p.m., spinning the best tunes for you and only you. Started off with, some stuff I haven't played in a while. I feel like I used to play a lot of Hum and a lot of Superchunk, but kind of haven't in a while, so I wanted to break those out. And I kind of felt like those two songs, like, meaning-wise, could maybe go well together as songs about love, maybe, I don't know, however you want to interpret it. But also, I just really like both those songs, especially the Hum one. That album is, like, of course, a Radio K classic, and also a DJ Stereocat classic, one of my favorites. And that song especially, I love Robins, and I love the line that talks about how she's looking for birds she met last fall. And whether or not she's actually talking about birds, you know, but it kind of makes you think. I was like, sometimes I see like a bird and I'm like, what if I saw that same bird like a year ago and I just didn't know it's the same bird, but it is. Isn't that crazy? Anyways, coming up next, we've got some Radio K classics from the 90s, from, you know, the start of Radio K. So that should be very exciting. Kind of dancey indie pop stuff, so very fun. But before we get into that, I have a new song from Swap Meet called I Know, right here on Radio K, Real College Radio.

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Radio K, Real College Radio. You just heard Fear by Low. Before that, we had Party in September by Don Lennon, Un Rayo de Sol by Le Mans, and we started off with I Know by Swap Meets. Fun little set there, a little bit of everything. Really enjoying that new Swap Meet album, Mount Zero. I'd never heard of them before, and then I heard one of their songs on the radio, and I was like, wow, this rips. Yeah, had some, as I mentioned, kind of OG Radio K songs from Don Lennon and Le Mans, which I'm a big fan of both of them. I discovered Don Lennon in the spring, I think, because I was listening to a lot of, like, Legendary Jim Reese Group, if you're familiar. Another, well, a local band. Kind of like, I don't know, that same style of pop, and then I got recommended Don Lennon. So, how I discovered him, and I think that album is really fantastic. And then Le Mans, I don't remember how I found them. I think maybe, probably my parents, I think, maybe. Because I know they listened to a lot of Radio K back in the 90s, so there's a good chance they heard it there and then passed it on to me, which is cool. Anywho, coming up next, what do we have? We're going to start off with something very, very exciting. A new song from the Duretti Column, which, if you've heard my set before, you've probably heard me mention Vinnie Riley before, because I'm a huge, huge fan of the Duretti Column, and I think Vinnie Riley is just the coolest, and one of my favorite, if not my favorite, guitarists of all time. So this is very, very exciting, and I haven't listened to it yet, so this is going to be a first listen. Huge. Anyways, here is Vapor in a Matchbox by the Duretti Column on Radio K, Real College Radio.

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Radio K, Real College Radio. You just heard Billy Came Back by This Is Lorelei. Before that, we had Angie by Shame, Trojan Horses by Agnes Obel, which was a listener request. And we started off with Vapor in a Matchbox by The Dorotty Column, which, first time hearing that song, big fan. Not surprised though, because I talked about how much I love them. And it was Vinnie Riley's birthday yesterday, so wow, crazy timing for my first listen. Bit of an eclectic set after that. Had I really wanted to play that Shame song, it's very nostalgic for me, because my freshman year, I listened to that album a lot, specifically to go to sleep, which is kind of funny, I think. I had, like, terrible sleep. I still do have terrible sleep issues, but my freshman year, I would, like, listen to that album in full, and for some reason, it helped me fall asleep, which is, like, kind of backwards, because I feel like it's a song that's, like, or it's an album that's not necessarily very sleepy, but I think the progression of that song that I played, Angie, being the last track on the album, so it kind of like slows down because it's a bit of a ballad, I guess, in a way. For some reason, that really got me. So I'd like listen to the album, and then by the time Angie came around, about like halfway through that like 7-minute song, I'd be conked out. So it worked. And maybe I should try it again, actually, because I haven't in a while. Anyways, coming up next, we've got a very, very DJ Stereo Cat set, I think, which I know I've said about pretty much all these sets, but we've got some, like, kind of 90s, 2000s stuff in true me fashion, but a lot of very fun stuff, so I'm excited. We're going to start off with a song I actually don't think I've ever played on the radio before, but one I very much love, from Best Friends Forever. Here is Eisenhower is the Father, right here on Radio K. Real College Radio.

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Radio K, Real College Radio. You just heard Triple Ones by Artificial Go. Before that, we had I Can't Die Like That by Get Down Services, The Mohican Antler Yard Alphabet by Kleenex Girl Wonder, and we started off with Eisenhower is the Father by Best Friends Forever. Lovely little tune from local band. Can't remember where exactly in Minnesota they're from. I don't think it's Minneapolis. I think it might be maybe some small town elsewhere, but shout out local bands. And I really, really love them too. That's like a kind of sound that I really, really resonate with. Kind of like reminds me, like, over the weekend I did a Schoolhouse K set with DJ Figs about Elephant Six, and we also threw some Twee in there and whatnot, but I was talking about how I really like music that, like, kind of like is almost like playful and a little like childlike in a way. Childlike in the sense that I feel like it has that like childhood sense of like wonder and excitement about things that I really enjoy. So like I feel like some of the stuff Best Friends Forever does, like using like glockenspiels and like kind of like little toy pianos and the lyrics, I don't know. Well, the lyrics are not, but you know what I mean. Same kind of like overall vibe for me, which I love. So yeah, shout out. Anywho, coming up next, we're going to start off with some magnetic fields and then get into some other stuff, not necessarily magnetic fields adjacent, but still awesome nonetheless. But yes, we're going to start off with The Luckiest Guy on the Lower East Side, one of my favorite magnetic field songs, I think. Although there's so many, I don't really know if I have a favorite. 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
1: I saw you standing on the corner. You look so big and fine. I really wanted to go out with you. So when you smiled, I laid my heart on.

Radio K, Real College Radio. You just heard Cut Your Bangs by Radiator Hospital. Before that, we had Ex-Offender by Blondie, Born in Two by Pseudo Desnudo, and we started off with The Luckiest Guy on the Lower East Side by The Magnetic Fields. Fantastic song. Fantastic album. Albums, plural, I guess, because there's three volumes. I have 69 Love Songs, the box set, all three CDs that I got from my dad. Shout out. It's huge. I love listening to it. Very rarely am I able to sit down and, like, listen to all three albums one after another. In fact, I don't think I've ever done that. Although it wouldn't be that hard because I feel like the songs are all pretty short. But personally, right now I'm in a very volume two moment of my life, although I just played a song off volume one. But I go through different phases where I'll listen to different volumes. And speaking of things I've been really into, just recently got into Radiator Hospital, as in like a few weeks ago, started listening to them, specifically that album Torch Song. I really, really enjoy that. And I think Cut Your Bangs is a great song. As someone with bangs, it just reminded me that I should probably cut my bangs because they're getting a little long. So don't you love when that happens? Anyways, coming up next, I've got my theme set, instead of a theme, I'm spelling out swag with the song titles. So you could say it's going to be a very swag set. We're going to start off with some Modest Mouse with Space Travel Is Boring, right here on Radio K, Real College Radio.

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You just heard Gingham Dress by Cootie Catcher. Before that, we had Our Happiness is Guaranteed by Quasi. Before that was What's Your Take on Cassavetes by La Tigre. And we started off with Space Travel is Boring by Modest Mouse. So that was supposed to be my theme set where I spell out swag with the song titles. But you may have noticed I spelled swag instead of swag. I did indeed play the wrong Quasi song. I meant to play the one that, I can't remember the full title, but Ape is in the title. But instead I played Our Happiness is Guaranteed. So we got swag, not swag. But you know what? It's okay. Because crazy enough, that Quasi song is probably my favorite Quasi song off the album. So, you know, sometimes the universe works in mysterious ways, and I thought our swag set was really good. A bunch of, well, especially the Cootie Catcher and the Quasi I've been listening to a lot of recently. I just recently stopped by Electric Fetus and picked up a copy of Something We All Got, the newest Cootie Catcher album, which was huge because I love that album. I'm a big Cootie Catcher fan. Those are my goats. And I've been really enjoying their new album. So I was like, man, I have to get it on physical. And I did. I got a CD of it. I'm really, really excited. That's been my most recent, when I get ready in the morning, I pop that on my CD player. And I've listened to it probably every day this week because I just think it's that good. Anyways, coming up next, we've got kind of, I guess, a random set a little bit. Mostly, I just really want to play some Beck, so we're going to have some Beck, and that's going to be very exciting. But before we get into that, I have a song from Dorio called Chasing Agent Friday, right here on Radio K, Real College Radio.

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0: 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You just heard Dumb Luck by Peeler. Before that, we had Incinerate by Sonic Youth, Nightmare Hippie Girl by Beck, and we started off with Chasing Agent Friday by Doryo. Fun little mishmash of everything set there. Was excited to play that Beck song because I love that Beck song. I think it's like kind of me in a nutshell in a way, although I wouldn't call myself uptight or snooty. Not annoying like that, but kind of a nightmare hippie girl in a little bit of a way. But yeah, that's a Beck album I feel like I don't listen to enough. Shout out Mellow Gold, because it's actually a really fire album that I gotta tap into more, for sure. But yeah, I do love that song. Anywho, coming up next, well, it's almost 3, I should say, so almost time for me to bounce on out of here and pass it over to the next DJ, who has some very awesome tunes for you, I'm sure. We'll keep the streak going. But I have a few more tunes before I hop on out of here. I had a listener request for some Title Fight, so we'll have some Title Fight. And then I'll probably end it off with some Armand Hammer, just because, well, I love Armand Hammer, and also I recently got tickets to see Armand Hammer in the fall. I'm super excited. It's the Mercy Tour, their new album. So I'm very, very hyped for that. I think it's going to be very exciting. So, long story short, going to end off with some Armand Hammer. But yeah, anyways, I've been DJ Stereocat. I'll be here again next Wednesday, 1 to 3. And hey, keep on listening to Radio K, Real College Radio.
1: 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I'm very happy to be on this radio station. So happy that I named myself after it. 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

0: Radio K, real college radio. You just heard Personal Racer by Doryo. Before that was Zombie Girl by Adrian Lenker. Before that was Big Yellow Taxi by Joni Mitchell. Before that was Awake by Castlebeat. And before that, to start us off, was Bucky Dungun by M.I.A. Now, I really like that set. I am a huge fan of Adrian Lenker, as well as Big Thief, which you might hear a little bit later. And I think it just went really well with the Joni Mitchell, and I kind of like it when folk music can just be, like, really interesting and just a really good time in general. Not really a lot to say. I just want to get onto the music, but I just want to say Bucky Dungun by M.I.A. is just really energetic, just a really good way to start us off, despite any sort of whatever you're feeling. So anyway, up next we got Lou Reed's Andy's Chest here on Radio K, Real College Radio.
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2: If I could be anything in the world that flew, I would be a bat and come swooping after you.

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0: 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You just heard Green Eyes by Sudan Archives. Before that was MGMT's Kids. And before that was Big Thief Simulation Swarm. And before that was Andy's Chest by Lou Reed. I try to keep it a little bit high energy, but also a little bit interesting and a little bit of, I don't know, I thought that was a kind of eclectic set. Kids by MGMT and Simulation Swarm by Big Thief are kind of the signature songs of these bands, and I don't know how I feel about a band having a signature song when I feel like there's a bigger catalog out there, but then again, there's always a reason there's a kind of signature that a lot of people kind of lean towards because they're just really high energy and just really memorable. Up next, though, we got Vince Staples' Do You Know the Devil? And after that is Kilo Keish's No Apology here on Radio K, Real College Radio.
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1: Radio K, real college radio. You just heard Mallory Hawk's Revolver. Before that was Bo Peep by Dua Stella. Before that was Kalayla's The Bridge. Before that was No Apology by Kilo Keish. And before that was Do You Know the Devil by Vince Staples. And a little bit of a trivia is that Vince Staples and Kilo Keish used to actually work pretty closely together back when they were both sort of odd future adjacent. Back when Vince Staples used to physically live with people like Speak and other people like Pyramid of Retro they used to work with. And it was just, yeah, they just have like a huge history of like collaborating quite a bit. And I thought they just sort of put those two together. But after this, you're going to be listening to Arca's KLK featuring Rosalia here on Radio K, Real College Radio.

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0: Oh, things been sweet. 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And when I'm holding you, it's finna be we.
1: Can I have you all for?
0: On the same page, going at the same speed. See, I'm ready to grow, just feeling bit greedy. You giving all of you, I want you all for me.

twisted, baby, I'm thankful. 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All of our flicks gonna have to change the frame and the frames too. And when our chicks are young and know I can't rock all these same shoes, see how I make all this shit about me. You giving, you were never once pulled a what about me. Okay, I don't know how I'm gonna share you. You said you're going and I said where to. See, I go anywhere for you, but I'm gonna miss it, just us two. Just for a millisecond, just one blink, can we just sit all in and let it simmer just for me?

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Radio K, Real College Radio. You just heard Flume's Sirens, featuring Caroline Polajek. Before that was Can I Have You For Myself by Storm. Before that was KLK by Arca featuring Rosalia. And before that was Mallory Hawk's Revolver. That was just a pretty solid set. I think that, a little bit slower on sometimes, but some songs were a little bit more energetic, a little interesting. I just have been just enjoying the music, and I think we should just keep it rolling with Magdalena Bay's Follow the Leader here at Radio K, Real College Radio.

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2: Radio K, real college radio. You just heard Brazilian Skies by Masayoshi Takanaka. Before that was I Can Do What I Want by Mae Simones. Before that was Playground by Steve Lacy. And before that was Follow the Leader by Magdalena Bay. I just want to say that's probably the best set you've heard all night, all day, all night, whatever time is this right now, currently as you're experiencing it. I think I Can Do What I Want by Mae Simones is probably one of my favorite songs in general. I think that it's just so, like, nostalgic and just, it's really, like, fun and in a way that just reminds me of nature and also reminds me of just sort of a kind of city pop sort of feel as well. It's just really, like, just so, like, well put together. There's so many different, like, elements to it. There's just, like, a lot of, like, variety just as you're listening to it. There's all these different sections that are just blending together just absolutely perfectly. The whole Annie Mario album, A-N-I-M-A-R-U, it is released in 2024. It is just, every song is just so incredible like that. Every song is just so, like, has so much variety and just has so much, like, just so many parts that are just, like, new ways to have fun with this sort of, like, kind of city pop, kind of, like, indie rock sort of feeling. Some people have compared it to sort of, like, an anime-ish feeling, but, I mean, it is a Japanese artist, but I also feel like the sort of sensibilities of, like, Japanese jazz and sort of a little bit of, like, this type of, like, pop sensibilities as well, like, really do, like, blend into each other in a really, really incredible way in that album. Check out Annie Mario, by the way. But also I love Takanaka as well. It's the only instrumental song of the night, Brazilian Skies, and it is off, Seychelles, I think. His jazz, all of his albums are jazz albums, but Seychelles is an absolutely incredible album as well. I really like how there's, like, the reprise at the end of it too, and it is just, I don't know, it always just brings me into a good mood when I'm listening to Takanaka. I like him and his big old surfboard guitar, if you know what I'm talking about. But up next is a little bit slower song, Chris Farley by Home Is Where. Home Is Where, I actually quite like it. I quite like, they're just kind of like a sort of indie, sort of country kind of band. And it's a little bit acoustic, but I quite like them as well. So you're going to listen to that here on Radio K, Real College Radio.
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1: Radio K, Real College Radio. You just heard Astrid Sand's Do You Wanna? Before that was Otis Redding's Try a Little Tenderness. Before that was They Hate Changes, Sometimes I Hate My Voice. And before that was Frank Ocean's Pink Matter featuring Andre 3000 from Outkast. I think that was another really, really good set. It was just a lot of sort of, I don't know what you would define a sort of unifying category for that, but Astrid Sand's a very, very good artist from Norway, and I listened to her album Great Doubt just recently, and I understand the hype. I thought it was a little bit slow at first when I first heard. I didn't really understand what people necessarily saw in it, but I think it really does create a kind of sort of ominous atmosphere in a way that's also very just kind of like airy and very kind of light in a way that I really enjoy. There's just like a lot of like interesting sort of experimental ideas as well on that album, with a lot of just interesting use of like the violin as well as these kind of more synthesized keys she has throughout. I think it's just a really good project. And of course, the Try a Little Tenderness by Otis Redding. Every time I hear that song, of course, you get the flashbacks to Sway in the Morning, replaying the opening sample of that Watch the Throne song, also called Otis, if you don't know. And also, shout out to They Hate Changes, Some Days I Hate My Voice, produced by 2Zenith. I really like the sort of reversed vacuum cleaner sound that they use for the drums on that song. I don't know if anybody particularly could point out like what that is, but to me it sounds like they just use a reversed vacuum cleaner as a sort of percussive in that song. I think it's just, yeah, it's kind of interesting. But anyway, up next you got Nilufer Yanya's Cold Heart, produced by Wilma Archer, here on Radio K, Real College Radio.

0: Radio K, Real College Radio. You just heard Quetica's Heck of a Time. Before that was Blondie's I'm Always Touched by Your Presence, Dear. Before that was Sequoia's Too So Long. And before that was Nilufer Yanya's Cold Heart. That's all for today for DJ Horseshoe Crab. That's my name here. Has to be. And I hope you all enjoyed the little songs coming up. After this set, there's not really, it doesn't really seem to be another DJ after my little routine here, but I hope you guys all enjoyed the tunes. I hope you enjoyed all the different types of sonic waves coming into your earballs, and I'll see you next time on Radio K, Real College Radio.
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2: Hi, this is Thomas from Mr. Elevator. 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
1: Radio K, real college radio. We just heard from Alabama Shakes. That song was Hold On. Prior to that, it was the American Analog Set with Come Home, Baby Julie, Come Home. Prior to that, we had Pseudo Desnudo with Second Death. And prior to that, we had Boards of Canada with The World Becomes Flesh. That was off of their most recent album, Inferno, that came out a few months ago now, but we've been playing it a whole lot here on Radio K. One moment. My name is DJ Paradise. I'm not the DJ you usually hear at this time. I'm filling in. Usually you hear me Tuesday nights or Sunday mornings, but I was gone this past weekend, so I haven't been on the airwaves for a minute, and so I was happy to pop on over in this free spot. That Alabama Shakes we just heard was a listener request. Thanks for sending that in. I also have been missing Brittany's brass pipes. This next set is also going to start with a listener request that I was so happy to see when I walked in the booth for some Leonard Cohen. So when I was gone over the weekend, I just so happened to be in Montreal, Canada, and I was listening to a whole lot of Leonard Cohen when I was up there, because Leonard Cohen, of course, is from Canada. Mostly I was listening to his first album, Songs of Leonard Cohen, and like once you notice it, it's so funny how distinctive his Canadian accent is on some of those. Like when he says sorry, it's so so funny. Anyways, this listener Alex requested a Leonard Cohen song that I don't know, so I'm excited to hear this one. Leonard Cohen, he's one of those artists that I really, really love, but also he has such a long, deep catalog. Like I love him, but I have not gotten through all of his catalog yet. So anyways, if you're still at actually, I won't put on blast where this listener was tuning in from, but it was somewhere a little funny. If you're still out on the town enjoying Radio K, I hope you enjoy this Leonard Cohen with Waiting for the Miracle on Radio K, Real College Radio.

Peter. I've been waiting.

must have hurt you. It must have hurt your pride to have to stand.

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The maestro says it's Mozart, but it sounds like bubblegum.

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1: The Coen Brothers' film franchise, Fargo, has vexed generations of actors because, gosh darn, that Minnesota accent's hard to learn.
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1: Actor Francis McDormand and William H. Macy exemplified Minnesota nice in the original 1996 film as Brainerd Police Chief Marge Gunderson and car dealership sales manager and good guy Carl Lundegaard, who also had his wife kidnapped for money.
3: I'm not arguing here. I'm cooperating.
4: Well, the old Lester knew, he would have just let it slide.
1: In 2014, Fargo was reconfigured as a TV series with British actor Martin Freeman, who, to get the Minnesota accent right, said he had to remain in it all day while on the film set.
5: Oh, I'm dead. Yes, you got some nerve.
1: Scottish actor Ewan McGregor said the Minnesota accent was the hardest he'd ever had to learn for a film. But his turn as twin brothers in season 3 won him a 2018 Emmy Award.
6: Oh, goodness, thank you very much. Thanks to the Hollywood Foreign Press Association. Liz Hemelstein, thanks for helping me with that bonkers accent.
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You just heard local artist Thor CB with their song Waiting Room. That was actually a version of that song recorded live right here at Radio K in Studio K. Prior to that, you heard The Velvet Underground and Nico with I'm Waiting for the Man. Before that, it was Townes Van Zandt with Waiting Round to Die. And we started the set off with Leonard Cohen, Waiting for the Miracle. That was some newer Leonard Cohen with his scratchy, deep old man voice. That Leonard Cohen was a listener request, and I built the whole song around that. Because, man, there's a lot of songs about waiting, a lot of really good songs about waiting. This next set, we're going to change the vibe up completely. I already had some electronic stuff queued up for the next set, because it's summer, it's warm out, that makes me want to play electronic stuff. Then I got a call in with a request for a little LCD sound system. Just as a reminder, I'm here in the booth and I love taking requests. You can call in or you can email in. The number and email are both at our website, radiok.org. I'm DJ Paradise. I'm going to be here for another hour and a few minutes. It is almost 6 p.m., almost the top of the hour. So let's get back to the music, starting it off with New York, I Love You, But You're Bringing Me Down by LCD Sound System on Radio K, Real College Radio.

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Radio K, Real College Radio. We just listened to some Portishead with Glory Box. Prior to that, we had Effers with Beat Back. That was the new remix of that, Justin Strauss on La Princa remix. Prior to that, we had Nina Draci with Cisrac, C-S-I-R-A-C. I don't know how that's pronounced. And then we started set off with a listener quest for some LCD Sound System with New York, I Love You, But You're Bringing Me Down. Yeah, that was kind of a long set because I was in the mood for some like long electronic songs. I really wanted to hear that new Effers song. That new Effers song that is off their EP New York that they just put out with some remixes of songs from their album O that came out just a few months ago. That Nina Draci song is off of her album I Love My Computer that came out last summer, which has been like one of the albums of the year here at Radio K. I hear it being played all the time this summer. This next set that I have prepped, it was going to be all like folk and country stuff, but then I found a gem, or at least I think this is going to be a gem. So have you heard of William S. Burroughs before? If you haven't, he was a really famous outsider writer from the 50s and 60s, one of the beat poets, known for being really odd and off-putting, writing about subjects that most people would not write about. And like most of the beats, they kind of ended up as these cult figures in, you know, early punk and early alternative music. And William S. Burroughs in particular was known for collaborating with a few different singers in the 80s and 90s. And I've never listened to this before, but I just found the track that William S. Burroughs did with Sonic Youth. So we're going to start with that, and then hear some Bob Dylan, and then some more modern country. So stay tuned for all of this. It's Radio K, Real College Radio.

'Twas in another lifetime, one of toil and blood, when blackness was a virtue, the road was full of mud. I came in from the wilderness, a creature void of form. Come in, she said, I'll give you shelter from the storm. And if I pass this way again, you can rest assured I'll always do my best for her, on that I give my word. In a world of steel-eyed death and men who are fighting to be warm, come in, she said, I'll give ya shelter from the storm. Not a word was spoke between us, there was a little risk involved. Everything up to that point had been left unresolved. Try imagining a place where it's always safe and warm. 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
3: Every other Friday, it's direct deposit.

Radio K, Real College Radio. We just heard from local singer Creekbed Carter Hogan with his song Games of Pretend. Prior to that, we heard Chris Aker with Overdrafted. Prior to that, it was Bob Dylan with Shelter from the Storm, and kicked set off with Sonic Youth, Dr. Benway's House. That Sonic Youth song is credited to both Sonic Youth and William S. Burroughs, although I didn't realize it was going to be just an instrumental. I got a little message in with some other, like, William Burroughs Rex, Just One Fix, Quick Fix Remix, Ministry, and then Starkey's Night by Laurie Anderson. So if you're also a beat nerd, some info for you. I was happy to play the new Chris Aker and new Creekbed Carter together. Those are both artists on one of my favorite indie record labels, Garhole. Creekbed Carter, that was especially exciting because that song is off their recent album, Peasants Revolt, which is about 2 weeks old now. And this weekend, they got a big album release show right down the street from us at the Cedar, which I'm super hyped for. It looks like it's going to be cool. Another new release that I'm really excited for coming out in a few months is the new Wild Pink album. If you've never heard of Wild Pink, they're kind of MJ Lenderman adjacent, kind of the War on Drugs adjacent, that kind of like a really big cinematic indie rock that also has sort of like a Heartland rock, slight alt-country thing to it. Their new album, I mean, maybe it's not right to call them alt-country. It's like the tiniest glimmer of alt-country. Yeah, they have a new record coming out, and their most recent album, Dulling the Horns, was like one of my favorites of 2 years ago, whenever that came out. So yeah, this next set, I'm going to start with a song off their last album, Dulling the Horns. This is called St. Catherine Street, right here on Radio K, Real College Radio. You wanna-

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